Tom, 753-643. We'll be in Rocket County with him. And I see the 15 through us.

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1: In reference to the traffic stop, verbal 12.
0: Yeah.

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0: 211-069.
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0: At Duffy and Bonner, if you could check on a white female, red shirt and jeans. They said she's been sitting on the ground at that location for a while. Caller said it seems like she might be out of it.
1: Duffy. It's probably Miss Cheryl. She lives in the area. She was wearing that last night.
0: Copy.

0: 7, 334, 354.
1: Good.
0: 20551, State Route 58. For a ongoing domestic, female advised that her boyfriend is at home making threats against her. It's only verbal at this time. He is currently sitting across from her. 20551, State Route 58.
1: Okay.

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2: 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Yes, you're right.
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0: 385, 217, Gaten, Tahlequah, please.
1: I'm on Chestnut, just west of Lear. John Victor William, 2346. John Victor William, 2346.
2: 104, you cut out of the flight.
1: John Victor William, 2346. John Victor William, 2346.
2: Copy.
0: Are you calling in again on 82?
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1: 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We're good on scene.
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1: Sorry.
0: If it's a case in Detroit, it should be the southwest corner for some type of large object in the roadway. Case in Detroit.
1: Okay.

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0: Sierra 8217, you can clear me from this. Is there anything you need me to head to?
1: Negative.
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Henry Frank North, 6918, comes back to a 2009 red Honda. 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
0: Her car hit on Flock at Lindbergh and Sprague a minute ago. If you want advice, I'm still falling. It's a strong zone over there as well.
1: Scott.
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John Mary Zebra 2894. 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Henry Zebra Paul 8385. Get your units when we figure it out.

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0: Can you call in or respond back to dispatch? I might need you to talk to you on the phone.
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0: Third, West River, George, Charlie, Charlie, 2063.
2: Do you have any information on these units?
1: I have both RVs.
2: I have a driver DL and a passenger social whenever you're ready.
1: Go ahead.
2: So this is going to be for the black Kia Forte John Mary Zebra. The driver is Victor Tom, 677-741. Passenger social 292-13-3927.
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1: 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The driver of the Ford and a passenger, Walter Boy 864-499.
0: That's what?

0: 6377. We'll be clear, County.
1: Sure.
0: All right, clearing with report.
1: Sure.
2: 182, clear 122.
1: Yep.
3: Did you by chance check the camera to see who that bolt here?
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1: Copy, you too.
2: 269.
0: Go ahead.
2: 110 Denison Avenue is the caller. They advise across the street, possibly 119 at the White House. There's a domestic argument. The male was trying to leave, and the female tried to swing on him.
0: 69.
3: 82, were you doing the inventory for the Kia?
1: Hey, Jeremy.
3: Cool, thanks. Do you need anything else for it before Sugar Ridge starts loading?
1: Negative. The tow's done, too.
3: Copy, thanks.

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0: Lee 54 on the call. You can clear me.
1: Copy. 34, be advised. We have a 7-year-old male seizure full arrest at 19 at 45 Grafton Road, Carlisle Township.
2: Polo out of Warrensville for a stolen vehicle.

0: 5427, CAD's updated, clear, break.
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0: 717, if he's breathing and they need to transport, have them transport. Do not wait on us. Make sure they understand.
1: 562-101, I'm 33.
2: Sounds.
3: Driver of Unit 1, was sighted.
2: Which one's Unit 1?
3: The one with the standby.
2: He is going to be Unit 1. Okay, Unit 1, test.
0: This residence, just go direct with the 29. If they don't suspect foul play, we don't need to go to this.

0: 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Are we going to 110 or are we going to the White House across the street from 110?
1: Across the house. Across the street from that house.
0: Copy.
2: Persistent medical at 43, involving the same thing. Dispatch will have nothing to go

0: Can you speak with a Jill Orling for a road rage incident that occurred at 1900? Caller would just like to speak to a deputy over the phone to advise on her options.
1: That's fine. Go ahead and give her a call. Put her through to my 19.

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0: I got another RP.
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0: John George Edwards 7483.
3: And Clavin 08 Chevy Maroon and color expires next year. He's 43, valid clear, showing up a Lorraine Boulevard address.
2: Anymore?
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0: 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That second squad that had all three females from the 2 is heading to the clinic.
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0: Or 1572. Let me clear. He checks. Okay.

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0: 361 Colgate, if you could check the welfare of a 32-year-old male at their location, please. He texts the complainant saying that he might do something. No specific statements to harm himself or, self or others. There are firearms in the safe.
1: 69. Copy.

0: 7358. 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The reference number to that call is in the notes, though.
1: Okay.

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0: 46561 Whitney Road for a domestic. Caller's roommate is intoxicated and causing issues. Male is 53 years old. Has code 40s in the home. 46561 Whitney Road.
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2: Lorraine, westbound into the Turnpike overpass with Edward Union X-ray 6365. Edward Union X-ray 6365.
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1: Cleared at Kristen Spragans on a 16, 4 days expires 9/26 of this year. She's 52, valid, clear, Douglas Ave.
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0: 344-217. I'll be clear from the JVS detail.
1: Yes.
2: Go ahead.
1: Khalees Tillman, 11-15-07.
2: Go for a second.
1: Jerome Johnson, 12-16-07. First name, Robert Adam Lincoln, Adam, Young Adam, last name, Powell, 10-2-07.
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0: 22, I got nothing on Jerome Johnson, 12-1607 in Belize or CAD. Marcus Whitfield Jr. is 17-year-old male, our city. He's not valid, but he's clear.
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0: 90 West, approaching 83 with a white Ford Focus. 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
0: We're in the area. We do have a light haze of smoke in the area and odor of something burning. We're investigating.
1: Copy. 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Investigating.

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0: 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King Sam Victor 4516.
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1: Jones.
0: Middle Ridge Road East and South Dewey Road for suspicious. Caller called in a rotting cell in the area. Middle Ridge Road East and South Dewey Road.
2: 7487.
1: Copy.
0: Jeff. 642 and 7 Eden. Just put me on this, put me in the area. Jeff.
2: Yeah. 1607, correct.
1: Hey, from. No return with a J. Jerome or a G. Jerome. Head or leave.
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0: Okay.

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0: 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I'm good here.

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0: 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We're okay. I'm not really smelling anything, so. And it's dark out. I don't see anything in the roadway. Unless the other units advise differently, we'll be clear.
1: Copy.
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2: 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We're still investigating. Everything is dissipated. 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

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I'll need you back. Just fax over to the OIC office, please.

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0: 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We're going to return quarters.
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1: 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He's in custody.
0: Copy that. 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
0: Fax his information over to the OIC's office.
1: That's social 280-885700. I'm back to Kenneth Holland at that address, showing valid.
0: Okay, copy that. Yeah, signal 11 as well.
1: 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Clear site 31.
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0: King Lincoln 5496. I'm not getting a return on that on my MVP.
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0: 5621 on. 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
1: Copy.
2: Brady 377.
1: Okay.
2: Adams is all quiet. 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
1: Okay. Thank you.
2: 82, Jarvis, the owner. 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
1: Driver was Ohio DL Robert David 929096 break.
2: Go ahead.
1: Given a verbal warning for related lights and notified that his girlfriend is suspended. 33.
2: Copy.

451 Adams Street. 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

0: 7120 comes back to a 04 Chevy pickup, tan in color, showing valid. 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
1: Copy. They had left another car here. They're just picking it up. I'll be clear.

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2: 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Said there's some people back there with flashlights, all on foot at this time.
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0: Center Road, just north of the tracks, and Dave on Mike. John John Victor, 1796.
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0: Can you show me around the OMC to get the airport clerk?

0: 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I'll be clear.
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0: 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And I'll be at the county line.
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1: Nick yesterday, 9113. I'll be on 83 in front of Dollar Tree, or I'm sorry, the Culver's. I'm allowed to be here that the male owns stuff in the garage that they're unloading will be clear.

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0: 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King Lincoln, Mary, 3533.
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0: From the area of 659 Bell Avenue, the caller had his 99 white Chevy Silverado entered by two juvenile males. They headed towards Furnace. One's wearing all red with glasses. The other one's wearing a white t-shirt and a mask on his face. He's got curly hair. It's about a 10 to 15 minute time lapse. The caller did speak with the juveniles and they advised him that they were in the area checking door handles.
1: 182.

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0: 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She's out there.
1: Copy. 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

0: 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You don't want to code 10? No, if anybody's in here, yeah.
1: Zero, Harry, 254.

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Sam X-ray 162948 break for passenger. Union Boy 447906 break. Driver was given a written warning for display of plates or plate cover, and we'll be 33.

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2: Georgetown.
0: Staff complaint, previous sheet 3265 Chestnut Ridge. The management and security company called advising there's a white male, dark clothing, shoplifted two bottles of Fireball, is now on the patio outside consuming them.
1: Copy.
2: Copy.
1: 166 will take that for 211.
0: Copy, you got it.
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0: premise showing Avon Belden Road, 45-year-old male. He's not valid. Suspended. Clear.
1: 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We send that DL to 166.
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1: Got him.
2: It's 90 eastbound, just east of Baumhart Road. When I get turned around here, I'll be going out with some vehicle having disabilities.

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2: King Charles King Boy number 5.
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0: Copy, stand by for DL.

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1: Go ahead.
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1: 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What's the 7 come back to?
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0: They're off the highway with their hazards on, Triple H being about 30 minutes, Lobby 33.

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0: Henry, Mary, X-ray 2344, HMX 2344, 58 northbound near Russia.

110 Vernon Street. The barking dog complaint. 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They said he's been barking for the past 4 hours. The kids can't sleep.

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0: Dag, Victor 817759. Victor 817759.
1: .1477, you have a 62 and a 65 on that 2008 Ford hatchback out of Canton. Valid.

0: presence.
1: 338 East Bridge Street, Bridgepoint Commons. If you could check the parking lot for a red Mustang next to a silver pickup. Mustang's occupied, and security believes that it's no one that lives there, and they'd like them to leave.

0: come meet us over at Walmart by the automotive section. We got a report of a suspicious condition. Reedy?
1: Yep.
0: And reference the sheets, clear with a misdemeanor citation, do an 11 report, and then we'll be at Walmart.
1: Copy. He's going to be on Reesler Point, west side of the roadway. He's not doing anything, just laying in the grass.
0: Copy that, Jessica.

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3: 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Is it a passerby or is it the operator?
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2: 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Life care is en route, so is Amherst Fire.
3: Okay, thank you, sir. If I may be closer than them units, I'm Middle Ridge approaching 58. You can put me on it.

0: 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Yeah, I hope radio freeze at north of Lane. King John Mary 6823.
1: Responding to Quarter Road, be advised, the operator of the motorcycle is stating that his arm is off.
2: Copy, Middle Ridge and Route 2.

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1: 6-4 copies, I'm coming to Harry.
0: Great.
1: Go ahead. Middle Ridge right at Cooper there in Amherst. Just before you get Amherst Township, there's multiple deer. 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

0: 6287DS.
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0: 298-985-0851.
2: That male, he said he can't move. He has a flashlight, but he can't move it.
3: Okay, tell him we're all here. We're going to try to locate him. 29's out with me. We're just trying to locate him. I don't see anything in the roadway. I'm at 8125 right now. I'm going to head back northbound.
1: We're going to pick up, as well as one out of North Homestead, out of the pickup.
4: There's some trees just south of the Turnpike Bridge. Going to be north of the first house.
3: Okay.

0: 6 or something.
1: The 64, if you find him.
0: What's wrong?

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1: Go ahead.
0: Henry George Young, 6138. I just pulled up. The young female claims she knows who he is, possibly.
1: Oh.
0: Is that Return to Grace Abraham? That's who I have.
1: Negative. I have Henry. Stand by.
2: Hey, Joe.
3: Apparently this just happened to him, not earlier tonight, like 15 minutes ago or so, but if you can go ahead and try to confirm.
4: Probably.

0: 56014. I'm 37. Seven.
1: Seven. 6-4-2-1-7. Good. The 29 indicated they're going to want to fly him. Get a hold of Life Care. We're going to have to stop at LZ just south of us on this field. Great.
2: Good.
1: We're going to set up some flares, and we're going to stand by in the field with flares and flashlights to give them an idea where to land. They're going to have to come directly on top of the flares to avoid high tension wires. Do you copy?
2: Hey, firm. 64 to 64, you need more people down there?
1: Negative.
2: Copy.
1: Six, four, two, and seven, just want to confirm, make sure life flight goes directly on top of the flares.
2: Let them know directly on top of the flares.
3: Here, 8207. Ask Amber's PD if they have any flares. We're going to need some.
2: Copy.
1: I got four. 58, I'm going to move back to my car and grab some. I left my flashlight in the field area. This would be the best spot. You should be able to see it.

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0: Satellite flight, no. Directly on top of the flares. They're going to be just south of the high tension lines. There are wires above, but they won't hit them if they come directly on top of the flares. There's plenty of clearance for their

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1: They're waiting for Life Flight to confirm the flight right now. They have to check for the weather.
0: Okay. Again, more information. The property is going to be 8105. It's going to be the field just to the south of that 43. There's two high-tension power towers just to the south of it, about 50 feet. And then another 50 feet to the south of those is where they're going to see the flares. The fuel will come straight down on top, no issues.

6427, change of plans for 306. 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
1: They requested one more.
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0: 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Yeah, I'll give you 19.
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1: right.
0: Owner's operator, verbal warning for plate light, consent search. You just logged, there was a consent search, no more results. Please, sir. And you guys advise them, sir.

0: 148 Park Meadow Drive is going to be apartment F as in Frank. Caller advised that she had a male party over the other day. His name is Billy Markham. He is back tonight, climbed up her balcony, did damage to the balcony, and was throwing rocks at her door.
1: We got it. Can we get an ETI on life care?
0: Oh, copy.

0: 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Nora Hotel John 88, Nora Hotel John 88. Thank you.
1: Nora Hotel John 88 comes back to a 09 Yamaha, blue in color, showing expired, registered to Yeager McKenzie 20 out of Lorraine, showing valid.

0: Park Meadow. I believe that Billy Markham doesn't like police and can be combative.
1: Yeah.

0: 4377.
1: Go ahead.
0: I got a public service if you can try to reach them.
1: Yes.
0: 440-453-1489. Should be this Miss Tillman's mother. See if she can come pick her up.

0: I got one more public service, if you don't mind.
1: We've got it. We used the number that she called in on. The other number is no longer working. We've got her.
0: Copy.
1: She's a rock.
0: Copy.

0: 1-3-2-2-11, that female did call back. I confirmed on that mail is going to be that William Markham, two man, doesn't like police and can be violent.
1: Copy, is he still there?
0: Affirmative, she said he was by the front door of the building.
1: Copy.
0: As well.
2: Yes, I'm in there.

0: 5-6-2-1-1. Can you get the next neighbors? Can you get the next?
1: The 23rd.

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1: Thanks.
0: Just to confirm, there's no parking permission over here on Morgan Circle tonight for anyone.

0: Negative.
1: Copy. 5-6-2-1-11. Yeah, that Mr. Tire on 20. Looks like there's a open bay door.

0: Lieutenant Wands is here, is that correct?
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1: Hey, don't do that.
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0: 280377.
1: Yeah.
0: Can you detail life care for Marcus?
1: Copy. What's his medical issue?
0: A couple lacerations.
1: Copy.

0: 2173, 58. 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
1: Okay, thank you.
2: Thanks.

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1: The 2017 Ford owner is Nicholas Smith, 34-year-old male in Galeria, is downstairs.

0: 6-8.
1: I've got a Gmail in the lobby of the Sheriff's Office, turning yourself in. It's going to be Stephanie Flores. It's going to be original for session. I faxed it out.
0: Copy. 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
0: 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Trying to leave. She's heading towards the main entrance now.
2: Got me. 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
0: He is waiting for you.
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1: Oh, yeah. 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
0: Florida, X-ray, Frank Robber 367. 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
0: 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I don't see anybody.
1: The main entrance.
0: Yeah, the jail lobby.

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0: Show me clear of the report.
1: We're coming.
0: There as well.

0: booking and confirmed. Apparently she was there and left. They didn't call back.
1: Okay, we're clear.
0: Yeah.

0: 64217.
1: 34, go ahead.
0: 's a small metal fence that was cut by the fire department. If you want to let either, it's either going to be county or ODOT know, they can see where it's going to be cut at. It's going to be just north of 8105. It'll be the fence side facing Quarry Road, not the residence.
1: Okay. 217-340, sign that email. In the hospital now. We don't know if she found her or not.
2: All right, I'll head up there. What's the 15-4?

0: 340 to 217. 340, go ahead. 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Are they getting ready to discharge her? Copy. I'm not going to hear any of it. 217-358. 58, they're getting ready to discharge her. She was never trying to leave. I was just trying to get us to expedite up there.
1: Checkup.
0: Those warrants are for contempt for drug possession, larceny,

0: 06-07.
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0: Neutral, all units clear. I'll have the OH1.

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0: 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Unit B, boy, 3, 31-year-old female, father.
1: Night cop.

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1: Where'd you go ahead?
0: I got one female, 21, in route 25, starting mileage 15268.
1: Got 15268 at 0436.

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1: 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Can you advise who's coming out Eaton Township or Rapids?
0: Eaton Township is en route.
1: Nah, copy. We're out in front of the apartment, outside.

0: 306, 308.
1: Seven.
0: You can check the area, 41939 Emerson Court. Female's texting her aunt saying that she's in danger. Text an address. That was a bad address. That's the best we're able to work out. She's only stating that she's in danger. No further. 41939 Emerson Court.
1: Do we know who the female is?
0: Hey, first going to be a Tracy Jackson. We attempted her number. It went straight to voicemail. We're going to try to get more info.
1: Copy. Does she have any addresses on disregard?
0: No addresses nearby and local. She has one in Lorain, one in Wellington. Try to get more info.

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0: Got it.
2: There's 0608, be advised. The caller is stating that there are two men in the house, so they're down.

0: 306, 308, be advised. The aunt is saying that Tracy isn't being forthcoming with the information. She's advising that she's unsure if Tracy knows the men, and she cannot hear the men in the background or what's being said.
1: Copy. Can she hear other voices besides Renee's?

0: hear a male questioning but can't make out what she's saying or what he's saying.
1: Calvin.

0: 58 Kusan Amsterdam, they're wrong.
1: Got it. Seven seven dispatch.
2: Go on.
1: Yeah, I'll be clear. Cat's been updated. That patient's being transported to UH Elyria.
2: Captain.

0: 42 and 7. I'm 4125, 90 mileage, 15280, 15280. Sally Ford, please.
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0: 6853280.
1: Five three. 6 8 2 8.
0: 1864 Middle Avenue, apartment D, David 4, Jeffrey Garcia. He's on probation and he's refusing to leave. Earlier when she called me, she mentions that he had a firearm. She says he doesn't right now. He's going to be in a gray Toyota Sienna.
1: Copy. 6 8.

0: 2170 units on Emerson Court, check them.
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0: You guys can check the area 37592 Lori Boulevard, female advised. She was woken up by pounding on her door when she made it down the hall. It looked like a male walking away from her residence toward duties. There's no other description.
2: Can you have the caller answer the door?

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0: Copy, she's coming up.
2: Area 217. Any other units you can show clear? I'm a Phaeton cab.

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0: I sent them back to you. There was three total, correct? Copy. 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
0: There's a notation in reference to the automated alarm that we get that it's no longer good. 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
1: We got it.

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0: Warrants confirmed for DUS traffic control out of Elyria, Muni.
1: Stand by. That's not correct. You should have a secret out of us.
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Chestnut Ridge and Dewhurst Boulevard for a black SUV driving slowly, last seen cell phone on Dewhurst from Chestnut Commons.

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0: I'll have that mail. 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
0: be out of church.
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0: Jaworski, Physical Therapy, 137 Winkle Street. 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She's advising there's a bike and a lump of possible clothing by the building. She doesn't know if someone's laying under it. Requesting we check.
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0: 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Excuse me, on a Blue Dodge.
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0: Could you check Avon Belden and Bainbridge? We got a call that traffic is backed up from that location to the railroad bridge. Just make sure there's nothing else going on.
1: Copy.
0: Four seven nine four zero, state route 18, Wellington verification.

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0: That's it.

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0: Can you advise Lillian's OL number?
1: It's going to be Victor William 031378. Victor William 031378. Go ahead.

0: 18 to date, Madan. I'll be free. Take it in there.
1: 18 to date. Go ahead.
0: 76 east at the 5, the Vietnam trailer. Paul George, 41250. Paul George, 41250, Indiana.

0: 1858 says 21 dynamic carriers is valid.
1: Good.
2: Hey, responder 4318, South Fall Lake Drive, in regard to a suspicious condition. Homeowner would like to report that he has video footage of a masked man going through both his and his neighbor's yard and development last night at approximately 3:20 in the morning.
1: Yeah.

0: Entertainment Advocate, show me for 30, please.
1: Okay.
2: 3255, Madonna.
1: Go ahead.
2: Can you switch me from post 90s CAD over to 47s?
1: Okay.
3: I-276 Chevy bronze in color to Joseph Gonzalez at a Lorraine Register. It's going to be a 31-year-old male. Suspended clear.
1: Copy.

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0: 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He said that he would move it today. 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
1: Copy, thank you. I'll be clear.
0: Copy.

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0: Jason Drive in Jaycox, there's a cement truck that's blocking them both in. 77 was out with it yesterday. They're working on the sidewalks there.
1: Copy.
2: Boss?
3: 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I'll check it out.
0: That's it.

0: 6250. You're on a plate, see if this warrants good. King Sam Edward 3734. I'm on 20, eastbound, past the matter.
1: This is 15, Pickleton, East Lansing, Ohio, felony 15 for receiving stolen property on the industrial owner of the vehicle.
0: Okay, I'm about three cars behind it. I'll wait for another unit. Coming up the stone. It's a beat up maroon Dodge pickup.
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1: Service route 25.

0: I just cleared 83 and I've come up to Ridge Pleasant. You guys still at Ridgewood?
1: We're at Route and 20. Westbound, we'll flip around as soon as you get to us.
0: Okay, come up to the light right now.
1: Copy, I see it.
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1: Abby.
2: Northbound on Stony, north of ELC. David Ocean, Ida, Lincoln, Ida, November.
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0: Charles, 639-379-67100. Should come back to the registered owner of the plate.
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1: Okay.
3: 56263.
1: This is clear, though. I'm clear. Tom Mary, 665586.
4: Justin Blackburn, 37-year-old male out of Cleveland, PA, has a valid ID card, stays clear. It says he's released on parole.
1: I'm here with 58, but I can clear if needed.
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0: Can you give an ETA of ALMC paperwork? They have a case that you state they're trying to get paperwork for.
1: They're there now on 611 passing duties.

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0: What are the vehicles hiding here? The driver is Tom Mary, 665586. And if you've advised, you're going to need a 31. Maroon Dodge. Pick up.
1: Sure.
0: Five, six, 289 and 99 are clear from the stop.
1: That's good.

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1: Guys.
0: Yeah, it's been updated. I'll be clear.
1: Trouble. 104 Blaine Street. They're working on the road over there, and there's a car parked in the marked area. I don't have a phone number for the owner. It needs to be moved.
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1: Boulevard, apartment 211, A is an Adams. Do a welfare check on a Mary. Caller's advising that it's his ex-wife, advising she possibly took a bunch of pills this morning and has not heard from her in probably about 20 minutes. Just wanted us to do a welfare check on her.

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1: Blair, Nagel, and Boulder.

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2217. 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I'll have there for 33.

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1: Yeah.
2: 9-6-2-75, traffic stop. King Nora King, 8410, Jay Cox, near Shaw.

0: Xfinity, I'll be out with that vehicle. 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
1: 5, okay.
0: George Edward John 6210.
1: Say gray 2012 Jeep, we're searching Michelle, 35-year-old female, out of Bridgeview, she found it.
2: Yeah.

0: 6213.
1: What?
0: I am inside that vehicle, and you can show me clear.
2: He was at the same time. He was advised 33.
1: Yeah.
2: 6258. After he found out he has to go to county, he's starting to have heart issues. Could you send me a 29? Yeah, we took a turn for the worse.
0: Copy. I'll be there in a minute.
2: Not doing as a stop.

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0: Matt Rouse from Edge Court for paperwork.
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3: Kind of emergency.
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1: 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Yeah.

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2: Still attempting.
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0: 161, be advised, I did make contact with the front desk. 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
1: Got it. 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
1: 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He was issued one citation for the DUS. 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
1: 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Chest line 83.
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0: I copy. I'm not sure if one of you can break. We have a work instruction fire over on Telegraph Road. They're advising they may be eastbound traffic on Telegraph from 58 block. Copy that.

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0: Going to be West River and Third with Boy, William, Nora, Sam, Union, George, Adam.

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1: There is an additional alarm showing motion 6 and 7 in the rear chapel.
2: Copy.
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4: 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We'll be clear.
1: Copy.

0: 562. Be advised. It appears that they're having some work done inside the chapel here.
1: Yes, sir.
2: 562, 103, we'll be in.
1: Yes.

0: 317.
1: Five.
0: Reference that fire. Overland 113. FD's got the rope completely shut down.
1: I copy. They're just waiting for 350 out there for traffic control.

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1: Copy.

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0: 00003625 7644.

0: 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He has a valid non-CDL and he's clear.
1: Copy.

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1: 312.
0: Okay, it's been updated. I'll be clear here. I can start heading to Griswold.
1: Copy.
2: .333 to .312, you can disregard break 217.
1: .333.
2: Make contact with Alexis. She advised she just doesn't want to talk to her father.
1: Copy.
0: .351 though.
1: Copy. 217 to .350. Check up.
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1: Fine.
0: This was accidental. It was set off by one of the cleaners. I added a phone number for them to the call screen, and we'll be clear.
1: This is...

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0: 6361 Overland Road, to speak with you, Robert Mankey, about property damage.

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0: We're still in the middle of conducting our evacuation drill here at the high school. Right.
1: Go ahead.
0: There are some staff members reporting that there might be a male-female disturbance somewhere in the area behind Mr. Hero on Middle Avenue, possibly in the alleyway.
1: Copy. 168-29.
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0: Man and a woman having some sort of physical disturbance behind the smoke shop now.

0: route over to the Mr. Hugh area. I'm in front of the main building of the high school now. It could be coming from a backyard over in the 200 block of 5th Street, it sounds like.
1: Copy.
0: Just as a FYI, we have an evacuation drill taking place right now, and all of our students are out of the building.
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1: 323, it's an off-site, so we have no other off-site location. It'll probably be at least another 15, 20 minutes.
0: Copy. It's quiet right now. We'll just hang tight for the next 15.
1: Copy. Thank you for the assist, 323.

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1: I think you check the area over in West Ridge Road. Caller's advising there is a black Mustang in the area doing burnouts. Just concerned it's going to cause an accident.
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0: You show myself and 383 en route to the McDonald's, I believe it's 550 North Court, for report of loitering and potential verbal threats.

2109. 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
0: He's stopping at Carter Lumber, Flatbed, South High, Sugar Ridge, here. No missile registration allowed.

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1: Rowan, can you copy me, okay?
0: Can you re-advise your traffic?
1: It was apparently a van full of people. They were making threats to passersby in the parking lot. They had no business here, but they're already gone. We're speaking to management.
0: Copy that.
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0: 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Yeah, just be clear.
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0: New World's not letting me send the truck information, but the plate was Paul William Young, 2897, and the rest has been updated with the driver. For warning for no two trucks. Be clear.

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1: Happy. 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
3: Back off.
2: New well-being check, 372 BB Avenue. If you can check well-being of 4-year-old Lainey Trunk. Mother's calling from Trumbull County saying the father didn't bring the child back from visitation break. She's stating Trumbull County SO called her and said the father wasn't bringing the child back because of red mark and bruising. I called them. There's no report. Deputy went to the residence. There was no answer at the door.
3: 276. Where is he? We'll do that in about the next hour. I'll ask you.
0: Copy that. You might have to walk inside real quick.

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0: I'll find another unit to back you, but if you could head over to Gecko East 33501, just imagine. 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

0: 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From the Justice Center, route to the jail with three males.
1: Copy. 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

0: 24/7. John Frank Charles 1372.
1: A 2009 Toyota gray in color. It's going to be registered to a Hussein Safir, age 38, out of Lakewood. He's showing valid and clear.
2: Six, seven, three, eight, six, for rec, two, and the department issued trap.
0: Copy.
3: Five, six, two, one, three. I'm 33.

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1: Sorry.
0: Route at Field School with King Zebra Robert, 5763.
1: Yes. There is no Jonathan or Laney at this address. We'll be clear.
2: Copy that.
1: Copy. 333, check out.
0: 562, just be advised, we are moving to the Field School Drive.
3: I'm okay, just checking there.
0: Phone was the operator. He was advised on display of plates. 33.
2: If you can check an area, 120 Middle Avenue, construction site, they're advising there's a white female, red shirt, when wandering in and out of the construction site. They've asked her to leave, possible 19 or drugs.
0: 056. 168.
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2: 89 from the jail to Overland Community Court with one mail.
1: Happy.
3: What? 297-049593. It's going to come back to Albert Townsend Jr. I'm going to add him to the call.
0: Good.
4: From the jail to the Justice Center with one mail.
1: Copy.
2: Hi, doing traffic stop.
0: Sorry.
2: Frank John Edward 5686. Lorraine and Rip.
0: Yes.
3: Five 6289. I guess I have a doctor for the vehicle. Owner operator.

0: 可以来了，是。
1: 174, you requested me to read that back to you.
2: I just want to make sure everything's clear, Nick, and then I can get him out.
1: Copy, sorry about that. Albert Townsend Jr., 26, out of Maple Heights, not valid, so clear.
2: Alright, thank you.

0: 377. 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
0: Copy.
2: 261. This is clear follow up.
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0: 6401 Jacob, behind DeLuca and Associates. There is a male sleeping under the picnic table. It's a black male. No further description, no weapons seen.
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0: 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I'm 33. Break for 51.
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0: 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I'm right here on pits.
1: Yeah, it's fine. Thank you.
0: Copy.
2: MP62. Could you please be able to take MP14 off the board?

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2: 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Sugar Race, Interior Race.
1: Here.
2: 5-6-2-1-3. Oh, yeah.
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1: 440-049270.
2: We're looking for 12, 33-year-old female out of Lodi. She has a canceled ID card. She's there.
1: 5-6-2-1-3. 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
0: 440-04-9270.
1: Ruling for cell, 33-year-old female out of Lodi. She has a canceled ID card. She's there.

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0: Go ahead, 471.
2: Yeah, Gravin Township and Rollins.
0: Copy, standby. We'll get Gravin Township.

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1: Yeah, you got this.
0: Stand by for 19 on him.
1: Okay.
2: Hi. Two roads updated. 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
0: Yes.
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0: 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I'll be 3378 if you stand standing by with them.
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1: Traffic south. 90 east. East of 611. King, Queen, William, 6167, White, Camaro, Occupy 2000.
2: You can repeat the school.
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2: Copy that. I'm at the high school. I'll head over that way.
0: Copy.
2: Three, seven, six, two, one, seven.
3: 562
4: with
3: you. I updated new for 1 for 7.

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0: 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Owner was sighted and she's on her way. 33.
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3: Abbey Road North. Manager's advising there was a David Patton they fired yesterday. He's sitting in the bushes across the street at Angelina's Pizza, staring at the building. He's pulled up on their employees. His Dodge Caravan is parked in the parking lot of Drug Mart.
1: We both copy.

0: 8951. Go ahead. Can you check on a dump truck? It's a red one, westbound on Route 10, just going over Route Road now. His tire just exploded all over the highway, and he's just continuing to drive. I'm headed to this code too.
1: Copy, I'm Lorraine and Island now.
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1: Yeah.

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1: Sorry.
0: I'm out at the eastbound just before Rue Road.
1: Yes.

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1: 2042 Garfield Ave, you're meeting with a Vanessa at the substation fire department at the end of Garfield. Female's advising she has paperwork to get her dog from her ex, needing deputy assistance. 2042 Garfield.
0: Hi, I'm asleep.
2: That's clear.

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0: John Victor William, 9155.
1: Yes, sir.

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0: Operator's going to be Tom Queen, 183-066, Frick.
1: Copy, go for passenger.
0: Passenger's going to be Tom, 780-066, Frick.
1: Got it.
0: I have a firearm for you to run as well.
1: Go ahead.
2: Can you advise North Olmsted, there are two DMVs on either side of the on-ramp for 40 westbound from Lorraine Road. The one in the north has been there for over an hour.
3: That's clear. What's your starting?
2: 381744.
3: Four. 1119.

0: 492.
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0: Your weapon comes back not on file, then.
1: I copy. And the operator seems to be okay to have it, correct?
0: Yeah, but

0: 192, that's affirmative, driver is clear. Good to have it.
1: I copy, thank you.
2: Abby and Briarlake with King Queen Williams 6224.

0: 56289.
1: 5.
0: I checked the off and on ramps, and I checked the area that semi is going to be, I'm sorry, that dump truck's going to UTO.
1: Yes.
0: Yeah. 51, do you need anything down there?
2: Yeah, when Pans gets here, he might have to shut down the highway. I'm not sure yet, though.
0: Okay.
1: Dispatch,
0: Hector. Hi. Disregard.

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2: 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Captain updated units will be cleared.

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2: 41, I'll get that.
1: 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It's going to be 14401 Farmhart Road.
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1: 12, go ahead.
0: 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She does not live there anymore, so I'm going to go make contact with him first.
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0: Can you guys meet me at Mark's?
1: Ten four. Copy.
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2: She's been advised she'll try again later or tomorrow.
0: Copy.
1: Water knives out.
0: Copy.
1: 299, we have a male detained.
0: Here.
1: 377 daily, so data clear.
0: Copy.

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1: Copy.

0: 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Any mileage? 38189.3. We'll be right back to the city.
1: Yeah. 1141.
0: Go
2: ahead.
0: Lake and Parkview in Elyria, King Victor Boy, 8650.
2: Have it.
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1: Go ahead.
0: Eastbound on Chester, east of Napa, King X-ray Edward 4855, occupied times 2.

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2: 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I'll be with 92 here in a second.
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4: 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Paul Mary King, 7462, Overlook Court, just off Windsor.
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1: Emmanuel, 4-2-3rd, 30-year-old male, that address, seems valid, has lost the 15 with Bay Village.
4: Copy, he's a 21, I'm no longer needed here, he's 33.
1: Justice.

5217. Tom Williams 601-441. 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

0: Let's call it back to an Antoine Gilbert, age 33, out of Lakewood, showing up valid. He does have a 15 with his pickup from Erie County. Copy that.
1: I updated new one for warning speed 37 to 25. I'm 37.
2: God.
3: I got a DMV Colorado Avenue on ramp to I-90 eastbound. Steven checks. Caller advised that someone's getting changing their tire on the on ramp. Concerned they may get hit. Colorado Avenue, I-90 eastbound.
2: Yeah, I copy.
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0: I'll try to find another unit back to you. I got an alarm, 36533 Wendell Street. Alarm company advised key holder is en route. They are requesting dispatch. 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
3: 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I'm not great, excuse me.
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0: 317. All right, I'm leaving the Justice Center, headed to 309 Franklin Avenue. I'm posting an eviction notice.
1: Copy.
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1: Copy.
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0: Yeah.
1: Well. Copy.

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0: mentally, Daryl Davis, age 66, not valid, but he is clear. From an ID, is valid.
1: Okay, can you mark him trespass from Apple's per their request?

0: positive situation, man.
1: What?
0: She's been dropped off on the mall back in the city.
1: Yes.
0: Is going to stay here and talk to some of his friends. I'm going to head back over to Apples.

0: 7-7. Can you add a trespass to Mr. Patton's jacket for use of Chicago break?
1: Yeah.
0: He was advised, sent on his way, we'll be clear.
2: 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We're good. Everything checks us with your...
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0: 246, check it out. Yes. It was a semi-truck that reportedly came down the road with a trailer. Must have been lost, but he knocked down an old cable wire.
1: Yeah. I don't know what the address is here, but it's like a drag racing building right off of,
0: go ahead.
2: Be clear from Overland Union, route back to zero.
0: Copy that.
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0: Copy.
4: .361's heading to 216.
0: Copy.
4: Same information.
0: Yeah.
1: We'll be out on Abbey.
0: Copy. 216.
1: Go ahead.
0: I've got 411 Huron Street. It's showing the B-shop complete auto repair corner of Bullocks and Huron.
1: Copy that. I'm out.
4: Any disregard 394?
1: Copy. Roll check.
4: Copy.
5: Are you able to take me out to 360? 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
4: 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Just checking out. Seems okay.
5: Cabot.
1: I'll be clear. Copy. 357-207.
2: Go ahead,
1: 57. I'll have that mail en route to our jail. If you can fax over his information for me.
2: Just got off of contact with Erie County. They're wanting to know if we could possibly meet them at the westbound rest area on State Route 2.
1: Affirm, show me a route.
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0: 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I'll be en route to 120 Cedarbrook Drive, Elyria, domestic summons.
1: Copy.
2: DNDS.
1: Tango.
2: Prince Cross, 911-01.
1: Yes.
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3: Take E1RP.
4: Owners, plate could be Georgetown, George, 1596. Go check all of that.
0: Yeah.

0: there.
1: Copy.
0: Good. Haley's been updated, but those two vehicles have been moved because there's no parking on the east side of the road. I'm clear.
1: Copy, thanks. 261.
0: Go ahead.
1: C, return for a fraud complaint on the station.
0: A, sir. Four cars stop.
1: The complaint is to manager, Diane Davis.
2: Copy, you can call her back and see if we want some trespass or just to remove the property.
1: Oh, go ahead.
3: That male's been advised not to return here, and Apples is aware and has his info. Be clear.

0: 7335.
1: 35.
0: 9927 Betty Lane. I got John Susendorf calling in advising that he was going to kill himself after he killed his mother. He's not answering the call as I try to call him back. I'll get you a 10.
2: Please update it, clear.
0: Copy.
2: Seeing I seem to speak to a male in the lobby in regards to the South Fall Lake Drive incident you spoke about or went to earlier tonight.
3: Okay.
0: Backup 359927 Betty Lane for a Pamela and John Susan Jar having some 76 issues.
4: Hey, for moving clear here in a second.
0: Copy.

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1: 266.
0: Be the entrance to the westbound rest area. It's a truck and a trailer.
1: I'll give you that.
0: Okay.
2: Okay.
1: 41, you want me to head down there?
2: Yeah, just till we figure out what we got.
1: Okay.
3: Just advising, 35 says he's all the way out in Wellington heading up.
1: Right.
4: I'm 33, 27, I'll start floating that way as well.
3: Copy.

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1: 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We'll clear accidental.

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0: 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Henry X-ray Victor 5122. Be a red Jeep.
2: 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And it'll be Loring Road near Island.
1: Clear.
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0: 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Copy, 1 in Coast. 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

0: Brian Walton out of Chicago. He is, his valid, has a valid commercial driver's license.
1: That's clear. Thank you.

0: 335, I'm coming into the area.
1: Okay.
2: 6275.
1: What? I'll be clear. Verbal warning for no through trucks to that. Illinois. Oh well.
2: Yes.

0: 335, break for 7.
1: Go ahead.
0: King, X-ray, Robert, 6D21, break for a second.
1: Go ahead.
0: 667, Zebra, Sam, Tom.
1: This one's coming back on a 2016 Volvo, black in color. That's going to be registered to John Susan Jr., age 45. Valid and clear, break. 7, that's the one coming back to the 2017 Hyundai, white in color, registered to be Pamela Susan Jar. Valid and clear, break.
0: Good.
1: We currently have Pamela calling us on our 19, trying to figure out what's going on with her, just so you're advised.
0: And I got eyes on the front store if she wants to step out.
1: Figure out if she's home.
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1: Go ahead.
0: That mail was turned over to Erie County, I'll be clear.
2: Did you check John, see if he has 815?
1: Stand
3: 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MP4 dispatch.
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0: Okay.

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1: Traffic stuff. Leo Bullocks, Murray Ridge, King Tom Young, 8426.
0: Negative, she hung up on us.
2: Okay.

0: 35, is he even there?
1: What do I look like, Dave? The third. Looks like they arrested him on the third for unauthorized use.
0: Copy.
2: Responding Pamela did advise that that male was at the Nord Center on Friday. Unsure if he's gotten out or not.
1: 35, did she tell you if he's there or not?
3: 35, I'm here. Making contact with him now. Everything's okay.
1: Alright, so he's there.
3: Yeah, he's here.
0: Twelve and 33 are out.

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0: 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Holy Trinity, I'll be out at Avon East.
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1: Yes, please.
3: Johnson Custody.

0: Well, if you want us to disregard the 29.
1: Yeah, I think we're going to handle transportation.
0: Copy that.

0: 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Transporting five females from the Justice Center to the jail, starting miles 84008.
1: Five, 6-2-1-3, traffic stop. Pulling onto Overlook from Meadow Lakes, Edward David John, 5045.
0: If you want to put me on that Overland Elyria call, I'll handle that.
2: Did you get it for her? They're clear.
3: That's 33, 34.
2: 33.
3: Can you make sure we have a copy of the recorded line from him?
2: I promise. Sure.

0: 560 Walnut. Verbal warning to the owner, proceed. 3925. 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
0: 562-41, license number. 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
1: 37-year-old Ibrahim, out of North Homestead, Utah. 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
0: What's the last thing on his driving record?
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0: Okay.
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1: Seven six
2: is going to be out at the jail. I think Miles is going to be 84010. And also, if you could have a moment, Sally Park 8, please.
1: Copy 1242.
3: Gather his belongings. We again advise him of his trespass. Will be clear.
1: Copy.
0: .335-217, transporting one male, 21 to 25.
1: 11 now.
0: Copy, just 11 now.

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1: Good.
0: If you can have the OLN that's attached to this call, to the call, I'm clear with service. I'm in route to 225 Ashland Avenue in Elyria for a vacate order. We need a code 10.
1: Copy. And you realize you do need a code 10?
0: It's affirmative. It's a vacate order.
1: Copy that.

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0: All right, go.
1: Copy.
2: 217, copy.
0: 51 through 16, I can head that way. I'm up in Lorraine, but I can head there. Sorry, I'm East River and Fuller. 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

0: 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Tom Lincoln 610015.
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0: One and two, get yourself in dispatch, please.
1: Okay.

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They were able to call the public service back. They are not in A31. 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

0: Per LCSO, you can disregard. They were able to call the public service back. 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
1: Okay.

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1: Right.
0: He head over to Meyer, 1810 Naval Road, speak with the manager, Josh, at customer service. 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They got the license plate and RP. Comes back to a red Chevy Silverado. 1810 Naval Road.

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1: 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Am I waiting for the FD or no?
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0: 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FD just said they're kidding. 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Maybe just regards to.
1: Go ahead.
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1: No.
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1: 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Back route C.
2: Yes.
3: Port 74, can I have the incident number, please?
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5: One six five four seven. 26-16547.
3: Thanks.
5: 175 or 174, correction, that is 16546. Can you check the intersection of Chester Road and Nagel Road? We've got a white Nissan Rogue traveling eastbound approaching Nagel, driving 5 miles an hour under the speed limit and swerving back and forth over the double Y.
2: Got it.
6: 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I'll send you information over to the MDT, 3 meter above, Joker's Pub.
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0: Copy.
2: Okay. Just received a Volo from OSP for the same vehicle. They're now I-90 West at the 154. Same complaint, swerving through lanes, not maintaining correct speed.
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1: Hi.
0: I saw the call for the missing woman. There's a couple of white SUVs at Columbia Park, but neither one of them were a Kia.
1: Copy, thank you.
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3: I'm on 19 with Ellen. She's very confused. The only thing she can say is she's in the Metro Parks break.
1: Go ahead.
3: I'm going to have her pull over and call 911. That way we can get a location for her. She said the only thing she sees is a stop sign and chalet. Unknown where that's at.
2: Sounds like Strongsville, or where those toboggan chalets are at.

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1: 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I'm back in.

0: because if that female's called in and hasn't come in yet, but she is in Strongsville, going to be pinging in their dispatch center, I could try to give them a call and see if they got a phone call from her.
1: Copy. She just parked. I'm going to have her do it now.
0: Copy.

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1: 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Good.
2: Four line near Leernagel. Blue Dodge Avenger has been sitting in the area on the roadway for the last week. Occupy 7-4.
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0: Pond 0675057, coming back to that Parrot. David Huska out of Lawrenceton, Ohio. 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
2: I'll be out with a CPO at 104 Park Meadow Lane, apartment C is in Charles. And the subject 7 is going to be Union Robert 329061. Union Robert 329061.

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1: 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P53, check out.
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2: Yeah.

350, 217. Looks like the vehicle just hit York Road and Boundary Lane northbound. It's possibly Parma. If you can contact them, give them a heads up.

0: 562-99.
1: Close.
0: That Dodge is GOA. I'm going to check the rest of the neighborhood and see if it moves.
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0: 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And Sally 4, for me, please.

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1: Good. Caller's advising she just walked back in at her house.
0: I was going to advise Armahines is going to check the area for her, but you're advising that Ellen is now at her 43.
1: Affirm.
0: I copy. I will let them know.
1: He's requesting that the PD or FD out there respond to the residents.
2: Go ahead.
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2: 5867, we have Juliana was supposed to leave for school at 1 o'clock and walk home for a Zoom appointment. She's not at the house. Sandra doesn't know where she is.
1: Okay, 25.
4: 103, I just saw her at Speedway. She was on her way home, northbound on Jaycox.
1: Okay, thank you.
4: 562, 89 will head that way as well.
2: Clear.
5: Once this mail's entered, if you can just provide the NIC number, I'll be clear with the report.
0: Copy.
2: Check out.

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2: That's clear. Thank you.

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0: 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I'm clear from EMC.
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0: Four copies.

0: 233, tell myself. Put me in the area of Prospect, Eastern Heights, direct to patrol.
1: Yeah.
0: I have 8-9. I don't need a back break. The caller waved me down and said that that was the Signal 7. Obviously that car is gone now, but he was advised he can call again if he sees it and it's doing something out of the ordinary. B33.
2: Yes, sir.

0: they don't recognize it as anyone that should be there.
1: Lear Nagel, check time. 562, over.
0: So
1: we have
0: full time with him.
1: Yeah, I'll head that way. No screen. Five, 61, over. I have Juliana in the back of my cruiser. I'm just gonna give her a ride home. Starting mileage 16620.1.
0: 1401.
1: Nickerson to Dawson.

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1: Good.
0: He had a 4802 Smith Road, Adult Protective Services, is out trying to make contact at the house. They need you to come out and see who a vehicle belongs to.

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1: Good.
0: I'm on Lee, I can take your half.
1: That's clear.
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0: She's been dropped off and on. Break.
1: 5.
0: I'll head over to James.

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0: east at the county line, Frank 1, November, Edward, Sam, Edward, should come back to a BMW. King Mary Henry, 7697.
1: Great, 2023 registered to Diane Billy, a 16-year-old female out of the area. She's valid at stairs.
0: Copy.
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0: Can you check a Kaylee Cheryl, December 94, possibly 15th?

0: 491-492. 491. She's clear. She's 719 alert and combative.
1: Sorry, copy that.
0: 496.
2: Operator is Victor Henry, 308-919. Break. Passenger is Union Victor 501-646. I'll be advising.
0: 193-10.
3: Going to be on 18 westbound.
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3: Copy.
2: Yeah.

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1: 174.
2: I don't know if this has been noted before, but on Detroit Road, it'll be westbound in front of Heritage, the flashing 20-mile-an-hour sign. It's only flashing on the lower bulb. The upper part of the sign is not working.

0: 294-056.
1: 056.
2: 294.
0: 1818 Middle Avenue. In Clayton states there's two males outside threatening him. He said one of them reached into his pockets and believes this indicated he had a weapon, but none were brandished. One male is Dave Parsons Jr. He's trespassed from that address. Break. There's two officer safety alerts. John Eskins always answers the door with a firearm on his hip, and there is bed bugs at the residence.
1: You attach C-16 to that as well, Fuller and Bywolves.
0: Copy.
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0: They check the property and gather some information. 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
3: 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The second car is taking off.
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0: Dealer plate 007, Adam 5, King Boy. Break for the deal. Robert Tom 703 526. I'll be advising.
1: Caller.

0: 7350. I got a lockout, 34981 Royalton Road at IGA. It's going to be an Audi.
1: I'll be following 6 up the Tractor Supply on the corner of 82 and Boone. He has no working recollection.

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1: Nine two two zero seven Tom Kentucky, break for Kentucky deal. David 0042996 0 D 0042996 0

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0: Alright, we're played out of Kentucky, looks back to Ken, towing and service, also out of Pikeville. On a 2021 black trailer.

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1: 491.
0: Go ahead.
1: Tarpeo, Texas. KCX3 out of Pikeville, County 2017, Peterbilt. Go ahead,
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0: 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I'll be updating okay here in a minute.
1: 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Good.
2: 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You're going to be heading down to Twin Lakes. Wait, lot U as in Union 09 to speak with a tailor about harassment that occurred at that location.
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0: is dropped off at 11470 Hawk Road. I'll be clear.
1: First, you get to contact Norfolk Southern. They're having another train stop on the tracks. It's going to be covering Root and Chestnut.
0: Yes. 50 to 66 for you.

0: 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Can I have the complaint number, please?
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1: Perfect, thank you.
2: Five, six, two, 75.
0: Five.
2: New World's updated. Owner sighted for speed. 50 and a 35. 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

0: 51 also just to advise one of the crossing calls, she is not at her post. She's stuck in the railroad traffic. It's 904 on Bainbridge.
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0: Sure, folks, we're talking about Anthony Parsons, 1822, Middle Ave. He's 30, not valid, clear, showing on parole. He does have an officer safety alert, but he's fought with officers in the past.
1: Copy, if you can also attach him.
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0: 461 11th Street. Caller's advising her son, David West, pushed her and is threatening her and earlier locked her out of the house. She was able to get back in and is now in the bathroom. He's in the basement, no weapons. David does have an alert that he can slip his cuffs to the front.
1: Copy. 192, let me know you're closer.
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1: 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I'm gonna go up here, check to see if the road's open. 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
0: 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I'm going to advise the construction crew on their sign, have them head down there and fix it.
1: Copy.
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0: On 2025 Kia, green in color, expires next year. She's 39-year-old female out of Elyria. Valid clear.

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1: 5. Be on traffic till 5, and then reach campus after that.
0: 5.
1: 51, copy.
0: Yes, I copy, thank you.

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1: Be on traffic till 5 and then reach campus after that.
0: Fifth.
1: 51, copy.
2: Yes, I copy. Thank you.
1: Thank you.

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1: Okay. Now it's headed there and just trotting all this traffic.

0: 83 southbound for a white Lincoln SUV with a chuck rag in the window. Well, I'm getting a semi in front of me passing Highland Park a couple minutes ago. Callers no longer behind it.
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0: 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For a 4-car MBA with injuries. I have lights on the way.
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0: 40 on 27. Contractor was advised on the sign being down. They're going to get that remedy. I guess it was weather related. I'm going to head back out of here, turn a semi around in the road here.
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0: 353 12th Street. Caller is advising there's about 12 vehicles blocking his roadway. He's disabled and is unable to get out.

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1: Gun.
0: Henry Zebra Fall 7452, break.
1: Gun.
0: King County John 5208.
1: First to Shannon Spears off of West River Road in 2017, GMC expires in 27, G60, valid clear.
2: Second to a Michael Fox on a 2008 Nissan gray in color, expires next year. He's 41-year-old male out of Lorraine, valid clear.

0: RP. John Nora, Nora 1372.
1: To Catherine Cortina. Yeah, 1-3-7, standby. Go on. Joey, two, go on. Yeah. 282, your RP to a Catherine Cortina, 2014 Nissan, blue in color, expired 7 of 2026. She's 47-year-old female, out of Oberlin, valid clear.
0: Copy. 123 RP.
1: Go ahead.
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1: 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He's 30, valid clear.
0: Copy.

0: 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I believe the 25 with one male.
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0: 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I'll get you the last six.
1: Clear the sign was put back up.

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Start heading towards the area of 3276 Sandmill Run, Amherst Township. We had a female that just called in the 911 advising that somebody hit her with her vehicle, No EMS is needed. We're still trying to gather further information.

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0: 也听，我难听。
1: 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Back left.
0: That's a Dairy Queen on Hilliard. There's four juveniles outside banging on the windows and also throwing cups of ice at customers. There's no description.
1: One and two.

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1: Blackout 2015 Yon Belden Road, the LCI, by its parking lot closest to Sierra 83, the Black Silverado.

0: heading over to San Miguel Run. We're still gathering information. As far as we can tell, there was some kind of disturbance going on where the female was struck by the side of a moving truck. Cars are both still on scene. My second caller's advising there's about 5 cars that are stuck in the roadway because they're refusing to move.
1: 34.
2: Good.
1: Landon Spears, May 14th, 93.

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0: Madonna, 1969 at 52. Gore Orphanage and 18 is going to be a detour sign. It's been knocked over.

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1: Line 2377, meet for the south.

0: Wall 217. I'm back in service.
1: 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Doing. Yeah. Copy.

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1: Okay, there's a couple different groups of kids in here. 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
0: Got it.
2: 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We're getting a call about a reckless coming in, sticking their finger out the window and pointing it like a gun at our caller. Possible signal 7 is going to be John Charles Paul 9956, JCP 9956. It's going to be a blue Chevy 4-door.
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1: 51-41.
2: Copy.
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2: Copy.
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7 for confession. God. I'm going to be clear, that male was able to get into his vehicle prior to my arrival. 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

0: 694377. Can you start a suspicious condition call for 345 and a half 11th Street, possibly? And I'll check that out after I finish this call.
1: Okay.

0: 33 something.
1: 33. Go ahead.
0: Stand by, Delta.
2: Give out the room, UTL break.
1: John.
2: Can you put a special attention for this area after school dismissal around 2:30 to 3? It's causing mayhem.
1: Copy.

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1: 12.
0: I'll go check for that stuff in the road up on North Ridge.
2: It's going to be traffic issues relating to school pickup time. That's time of release. He was advised, as well as the school were advised of the complaints for now. You can show me clear, and if there's another unit available that wants to back me on 11th Street for that suspicious condition.
3: Is that out?
1: Copy.
2: Six. It's just a vacant house, broken window, possibly people inside.
3: Copy, I'm coming from the area of Wilkes.
2: Yeah,

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1: Go ahead.
2: Can you change this to a civil matter and add OLN Tom 148461 in the call?
0: Copy.
3: Did you have traffic?
0: Affirmative. If you could start heading towards 40152 Butternut Ridge Road for a welfare check on a Tom. Caller is the son advising he hasn't heard from his father in approximately a week. Would provide me any kind of phone number to get in contact with him. I can get you another unit if you need.
4: Where do you want to go? I'm not needed here. 41.
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1: 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I'll be written warning. I'm a

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1: Go ahead.
2: According to the son, this was mutual combatants. They've been separated. Dad's home now, and pretty sure we're not going to be back. 33.
1: Copy.

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1: Sending him out. So this is Thomas wanting me to check on Thomas.
2: Affirmative.
1: Alright, I don't see any black BMW. There's a silver Volkswagen.
2: The caller wouldn't provide much information, stated he hasn't heard from his dad in approximately a week, but then wouldn't give me a phone number and didn't want his father to know when he called.
1: Alright, so he doesn't want me to tell him that his son's looking for him. Boy Queen 7759 KBQ 7759.
2: And that's going to be registered to that male 2015 Volkswagen. It's chrome and color, about clear.

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2: 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Not sure if you want to head out there. We got EMS going.
3: Need laundry detergent.
2: Affirmative.
3: Yeah, okay. I'll head that way.
1: I'm out that way still. Working my way back, so it's my call. I can switch around.
3: That's good, no. 35, switch to that one, and then we'll get to the other one in a minute.
2: Is that one copy?
1: Copy, I'm out.

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1: Yeah, 74.
0: Okay, it should come back to the RO. 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That's SZ153753.
1: Affirmative, coming back to that Andrew Paul Bailey.
2: In the tech, Colin's been trying to get in touch with her all day and hasn't been able to get through. She doesn't have any medical conditions that he knows of. I did try to call her. It's going straight to voicemail.
1: Abby.
3: Abby.
1: Sorry about that. Andrew Paul Bailey is showing clear and valid.
3: That's clear. Thank you.

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1: 16.
0: Negative contact. So the black BMW is not here, just the Volkswagen. Nobody's coming to the door.
1: Copy that.

0: 41. Am I closer than you? I'm Butternut and Real One.
1: No, I'm
0: Russia and Old One. I got it down there for you.
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1: All right.

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1: What are you saying?
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1: Okay.

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0: Occupied DMV, 90 eastbound, east of 611, white Toyota Highlander. Pull off the right side of the road, caller's not injured. 90 eastbound, east of 611.
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1: I'm gonna update Kev.
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1: 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She's valid and clear.
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1: Okay.
0: I updated Cat with information. She was confused, didn't know that she couldn't go back to the residence unless the petitioner was there. She may be calling back from night shift after 1900 hours to retrieve the remaining belongings, I'm clear. Be out of service.
1: Cover that.

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2: Yep. 335, turn phone.
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0: station 191 and 168. Good. 168-191, I just had a mail report that a helicopter made an emergency landing at the Wyndham, Mexico.
1: Okay, over here.

0: take the station.
1: Hello,
0: look at the flight track. It looks like the helicopter did make a turnaround right by Costco there in Wyndham. It's flying back southwest right now. We'll check the area though.

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1: Got that. Try it.
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1: Okay.
0: It's a Charles Henry George Boy 813.
1: Clear and
0: loose. How is it?

217-333-312. Heavy Bulls start heading 113 Annis Road, advising that her neighbor at 111 Annis is stalking her, has a camera facing her bedroom window. We advise the female that she's going to have to wait for South Amherst PD, and now she's saying that he's stalking her and she's scared.

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1: Go ahead.
0: They're at the second location. I'll be 33.
1: Copy.
0: 50, I'll be 41.
1: Copy.

0: 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Check up.
1: 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We're okay.
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0: Check the area, 100 Anglers Lane. Caller is advising that he hears loud drums coming from this address.
2: Which one? And the lane is now reopened. Yes, we'll be clear.

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1: To the Michigan DL, to me Zebra 300-585-3673-18, break.
0: Go ahead.
1: That is going to be the mail that was dropped off at the Wyndham from the helicopter. It's going to check okay.
0: Pass, sir.

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2: 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There was no key holder information.
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0: sorry, I'm being used. Two on fours and round, Fuller in middle.
1: Seven 192, I have a 2 current VA 90 westbound by the stadium, caller in a white GMC pickup, now believes he's having a heart attack, his whole left side is going numb. 190 westbound by the 151.
2: We got it. We'll be responding to go from the station.

0: 谁谁伤害在外双。
1: Anyone also probably could.
2: Last unicorn.
1: Anyone's around also going code.
2: 91, I need units for 2nd MVA, 83 in Detroit, 83 in Detroit, westbound.
1: I'll be on the side of the MVA.
3: And Jesus, 77, can you run RG? Ohio Vanity, King Zebra, George 2.
2: My car rent out of Sandusky in a 2018 Chevy. It's expired 8/20 of this year.
3: Copy, can you attach it?
2: Copy. 276 is out with 168. Copy. Yeah, it's been out to 94. It's already been dispatched.
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3: 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On top hole, 1861, JTP, 1861.
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1: 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I don't need that back.

92, Unit 1 Info. John Tom Paul, 1861, operated by Robert Henry, 529-190, break. Passenger Victor Union, 961-588.

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0: at Bell and Willow Park break. 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It's still attached, but it's blocking the roadway.
1: Okay.
0: And I'll be clear here. You can send me Bell.
1: Coming.

Radio Incision. We'll be dropping all the information in here. I'll be updating it here shortly.

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0: Maurice Lowry on a 2013 Toyota Silver, and color expires December of this year. She's 47-year-old male out of Elyria. Valid clear, the vehicle is showing stolen.
1: Under a partial.
0: Standby.

0: 70. You must stop traffic so I can get out of here.
1: Yeah, I got you.
2: Updated. Every 13 is going to have a 47 on this. Wall, all be 33.
0: Copy. Driver of Unit 2, refuse transport. Unit 1's going to get cited. And they'll be clearing here shortly.

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0: Advise Elyria that the lights are flashing red at the intersection of West River and 57.
1: Copy.
2: Well, I'm told I've got a road rage complaint 90 eastbound. Caller is in a white Toyota SUV passing Crusher. Takes someone in a gray beat up car is trying to run her off the road.
3: 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I'm coming from the high school.

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0: 377.
1: Got
0: it. I apologize once more on the incident number.
1: 23174, 23174.

0: 61 and 68. I called the complainant back. She said that vehicle passed her. She did not wish to speak with an officer and did not want to respond here, and then hung up again.
1: 61 copies up. 6 seconds.

3033, you doing something? The homeowner at 111 was nice enough to show us how his cameras function. They do not record all the time. They are motion activated and motion sensitive. We relayed that to your caller. Both parties were advised on a civil protection order, as this seems to be an ongoing issue. We'll be clear.

0: 276,
1: back lot.
2: Waking Bell.
3: 310 Canterbury Circle. Caller stating his 28-year-old son is starting an argument with him. No injuries. And no weapons. I did get a second call from a sister who stated the brother does have a firearm in his room, but not in his possession.
1: 276.
2: 3 to copy argument.

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2: 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The lights are on flash. Let me know if I need to call on communications.
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0: 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I'm looking at the lights right now. We're stopped in traffic. They are on flash.
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4: 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I'm guessing the owner probably ran out of gas and went to one of the gas stations. 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

0: 335, John 7. 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
1: Copy.

0: 123, you guys are sticking around for traffic control, right?
1: Negative, it's a four-way stop at this point.
0: There's also turn lanes that are turning.
2: Perfect.
0: Got it.
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0: You can show me route 257, West River.
1: Yeah.
2: Confirm. I've got a caller, 223 Gull. She said there's some juveniles that are on her dock messing with her kayaks.
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0: Most recent number from Mark has tried it once, rang three times. Once a busy signal, tried it again, rang repeatedly, no answer, no voicemail.
1: Copy, I'll tag it for now since it's off the roadway.
2: 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I'll be out at the Journey Church detail until 2100.

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0: Fairview's on seeing myself at 182 are clear.
1: Copy. I'll allow for the altitude detail. 10-6. 276-377. Right. I have a DN. Right. Douglas Klinger, 6392.

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0: Nicole Klinger, 1123-98.

0: 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At that address, he's 61, valid clear.
1: Copy.
0: Seven valid clear at that address.
1: Copy.

0: 211-377. 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I'm with a 7- and 8-year-old, and their parents are coming to me now, so I'm good.
1: Yeah.

0: 276377. 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
1: Okay. 188 out on 50 zone.
0: Coming.

0: 33, tell them. I'll be en route to 433 Kansas Avenue in Lorain for a civil protection order to vacate. Right.
1: Go ahead.
0: It'll be case number 26DV001055. Subject's name is going to be Edward Torres. Date of birth 7/16/72. Can you run him for any 15s? I think he has a warrant.
1: Copy. Do you want me to get like an LPD officer out there with you?
0: Negative. I was hoping 312 was available to go with me.
2: I copy.
0: Copy. 52 on 741.

0: 377. 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
1: 166 is en route to him.
0: Copy, thanks.
2: Be advised that mail does have a 15. It's going to be out of Sheffield CD. Didn't pick up.
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0: 2 and 7, 35 and 66.
1: Sixty-six.
0: 35. 12987 Gore Orphanage Road. We have EMS going for a 74-year-old female with dementia. Caller's advising she's going to be combative with EMS crew.
1: Sixty-six.
0: Covering.

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0: 227. The attached subjects were served. I'll be clear, break. I'll be en route 9087 at Chabot Drive in North Ridgeville for another CPO. You said Ichabod?
1: Ichabod, like Ichabod Cream. That's the source.
0: Copy. 217, you copy how to pronounce that?
2: Affirmative.
3: He's probably a little young for that reference.
0: Yes, I am.

0: 57, Kenny back 311.
1: Okay, for some station.
0: This is Jeremy 350 at 12th Street about Marvin Kirk, and I'll call him in. All he would say was that his neighbor threatened to put him to sleep. Yeah. Wouldn't answer any questions. He has an officer safety alert, so he's not to carry firearms.
1: We copy.
2: Three, 3 7 7 8 3 4 1.
0: Copy.

0: going?
1: The 7 and 8 year old juveniles were returned back to their parents, and the parents were advised to clear.
0: Trevor.

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0: 12 units, 710 Griswold at Speedway. There's a blue sedan with a silver bumper that's parked near the entrance. There's a white male. He's nodding out in the driver's seat. If you could check his welfare.

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Keep yourselves clear, negative contact, and check in 12th Street Alley for a possible disturbance.

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2: 424 6th Street, life care is en route to stage. It's going to be a suicidal black male. He's going to be out on the porch wearing a red t-shirt and a blue ski mask. They advised he did try to jump into the river earlier. Does not have any weapons, but he wasn't willing to talk to dispatch.
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1: King Paul Mary 1191.
0: Ralph Russo out of Overland on 2007 Dodge, expires 9/30 of this year. He's 43, balance clear.

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South Center Union, Ohio Temp Tag, Victor 885141, V885141.

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0: You have to be clear negative contact.
1: Copy.

0: you're...
1: Seems to be just tired from working. He was told to move along. We're clear.
0: Oh, we have to

0: wanting to. If you get back 304, he's en route to 1052 Garden. Attempt to make contact for this civil matter. Break. Street visors, have you seen their first MESS? 182. Shows on officer safety 1052, but they don't like police presence.
1: Got it.

0: call.
1: Do we have Malcolm Newsom in the call?
0: April.
1: Copy. Thank you.

0: 6377.
1: Go ahead.
0: 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We're clear.
1: Charlie.

0: World Peace.
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0: Henry, David, Ida, Zebra, Zebra, Ocean.
1: Good.
0: Tom, 84-2617.

0: Well, I'm 42. Fires in 28. She's 31 valid, clear at that address. Her as well on a 03 Ford.
1: Copy, thank you. Go for 71.
0: I have a 2-car MVA, no reported injuries. Occurred on Detroit, St. Mary of the Woods. The Dodge Ram versus an ambulance. Both vehicles have relocated to the St. Mary of the Woods lot. 357-55 Detroit.
1: 71, we both copy.

0: Brooklyn.
1: So all the kids are doing great. The show is clear.
2: Okay. 7-1, where did you say they relocated to?
0: So they pulled in the same area as it was.
2: Okay.

4RV. King X-ray Sam 3382. We started daily for that. We can end it. I'll handle it later.

0: 71. I got an Iowa plate. Once you're ready.
1: 70.
0: It's going to be out of Iowa. It's going to be Nick Tom King 725. And then I got the driver's deal. Once you're ready.
1: 71. Go ahead.
0: It's going to be Victor George 212063.
2: Thank you. Yeah, parking complaint on Brace, and the trailer's nowhere near the driveway at all. Clear.
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0: 112 North Lake Street, South Amherst. Speak with an Ozzy Gonzalez. From the TPO violation that occurred. Going to be in a Black Ford Fusion by the gate.
1: Okay.

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0: 2042 Garfield Avenue, meet with Vanessa Daniels. She's going to be at the Central Township Fire Station in a black truck, attempting to retrieve her dog from Garfield Avenue.
1: Copy.
2: In the area of 33600 Liberty Parkway, seems to be maybe a disturbance between two vehicles. One was doing burnout. Male is now out of the car approaching the other vehicle. Could be a red Volkswagen and a silver Mitsubishi.
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They're heading towards Center Ridge Road off at Liberty. 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
1: Tom, yeah, I believe I see it. I'm going to be stopping at 20 in Maine.
0: Copy.

0: the both car stop?
1: Yeah, the other car stops.
2: 562-110, obviously, yeah.
3: Yep. Go ahead.
2: Victor George, 790-209.
3: Liam Malone, 21-year-old male out of Elyria. He's showing valid and clear.
2: Copy, thank you.

0: Good.
1: 247 Georgia Avenue in Elyria. Here with Chris Titus. The paperwork should be in the IT office.
0: What did you do as that? This is 217. I'll handle that after this call.
2: Go ahead.
3: King Fling Boy, D459.
2: The return to Hannah Hawk, 2017, Silver Mitsubishi. Fires 1217 of 26, 22-year-old female, Sheffield Lake, valid and clear.
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3: Tom John 673109. That's going to be the caller. 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
2: Copy.
0: Five 6 2 1 right.
2: Go ahead.
0: I'm at an LCJ with that female 21, ending 38296.9.
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0: 98. Go ahead, sir. The female half here seems to say that she doesn't want to do anything at this point. She's going to talk to his mom later.
1: Hey, firm. So good to let him go?
0: Yep.
1: Okay.
2: Copy. 84. Could you remember to use your number, please?
0: I did, if you were listening.
2: 98, you didn't use your number?
0: I wasn't talking to you, I was talking to him.
2: I'm aware. If you could please try the help with training.
0: 84 copies.
2: Thank you.

0: 562-112. That FEMA has been provided with the agency information and incident number, I'll be clear.
1: Copy.

0: 5621. Zeno did not want to pursue anything. Both parties were talked to and advised of their options. Yeah, it's really clear.
1: Copy. Good.
2: .23, cut down trees in her yard. She wants some trespass break. The neighbor's gonna be an Adam Stewart. He's got multiple 15s inside. Cautions for drugs and violent tendencies. One's inside through the county for him to court for child support.
0: Copy.
1: Copy.

0: 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I'm pulling off.
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1: 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I have to come back at a later date.
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0: 562-109. You just know for the log, once we arrived, that female began to feel unwell. She's being checked out by the medical staff now.
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0: 562-75. 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
1: Copy.
2: Seventy-one. 90 westbound before the 151 exit. Had a report of a gray pickup truck with a trailer that lost its unsecured load. Struck the caller's vehicle on 90 westbound. Both vehicles exited at 611. Caller is standing by at McDonald's in a white Honda CRV. She's not injured. The truck and trailer continues northbound on 611 towards Sheffield Village.
0: We copy.
1: I was just going to head up and handle the Garfield half traffic.
0: Okay, that'll work.
2: 184.
3: Did you show me on this car road detail to 0600?